0: was Ricky Martin, Living La Vida Loca, right here in Class 95. The best mix of music it is. Catherine Roberts here with you, 11:16 on your Wednesday, June the 17th. Now, I was promising earlier that, you know, you'll get a chance to walk away with 4 invites to our movie party. Just a bit of background, in case you haven't already heard, our movie party is happening on Tuesday, the 23rd of June, down at Shaw Theatres at GEM at 7:30 p.m., where here we are going to be screening the highly anticipated film that is Supergirl. Now, you'll be one of the first in Singapore to catch the film, and as usual, we've reserved an entire movie hall with popcorn and drinks for you to catch the epic movie. All you gotta do right now is give me a buzz, 669-11950. Be the first caller through, and you could be walking away with this 4 invites to our movie party. Once again, happening on Tuesday, the 23rd of June. Call me now. Good luck.
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2: 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A traffic update from ICA. Heavy departure traffic at Woodlands Checkpoint due to tailback from Malaysia. Delays are expected and motorists are advised to check traffic conditions before embarking on their journey. Follow ICA Facebook for more updates.

Every time my heart is beating, I can feel the recipe. I wonder if my day is coming, blame it on the entropy. My blood is pumping, I can see the end is right in front of me. Don't

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1: Hi. Hello. 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
0: Hi, who's this?
1: I'm Siti here.
0: Siti, how are you doing on this Wednesday?
1: I'm great.
0: Are you
1: online? Got to catch up with you.
0: Yeah. I know. It's weird hearing my voice in the morning, right?
1: Yeah. Very refreshing.
0: So many messages coming through asking me, Kat, is it morning or is it night? I'm confused.
1: Yeah, that's why I love to see. I love to hear your voice at night. But I'll be surprised to hear your voice in the daytime.
0: All right. Well, Siti, are you out and about? Are you at work? Are you at home? What's going on today?
1: I'm on Grab now.
0: Nice. Okay. Well, yeah. Siti, congrats. You are the first caller through.

0: struggling to make things right. That's how a superhero learns to fly.
1: Singapore's best mix of music.
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0: was Dilemma right here on Class 95, the best mix of music. It is Catherine here with you on your Wednesday, 11:46. I am enjoying all the messages coming through. Just got a text from D said, good morning, Kat. For a minute, I thought I woke up late and it was nighttime. No, not quite. It's just that I'm jumping in for Yaz. We got a message coming through as well from Eugene. Eugene says, Kat, playing Dilemma only adds to the confusion because is it time for Daily Dilemma? You know what, Eugene? I am convinced, not my fault, by the way, not me. I don't choose the music. It's our music director. Although I am so convinced that he added that song in just to add to the confusion of this morning. Anyway, thank you so much for keeping, making Class 95 your listening choice. Coming up in just a short while, if you are the type of person that plans things way in advance, now I'm talking about concerts, okay? If you want to go to a concert, are you planning it already now for 2027, like a year ahead of time or maybe 6 months ahead of time? If you are that type of person, then I've got some details for you because you know what? Sometimes you got to buy tickets early, right? Because tickets sell out and all that kind of stuff. There is a great concert happening in January of 2027. If you don't already know who is going to be coming to Singapore, then you've got to keep it locked right here because I've got all the details coming up in just a short while. Music-wise, Will Smith on the way, Usher as well, and up next, Rihanna, Kanye West, and Paul McCartney with 4-5 seconds. Don't go anywhere.
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4: A traffic update from ICA. Heavy departure traffic at Woodlands Checkpoint due to tailback from Malaysia. Delays are expected and motorists are advised to check traffic conditions before embarking on their journey. Follow ICA Facebook for more updates.

Best mix of music. It is Catherine here with you on your Wednesday, 11:56, the time right now. I'm here in the studio and there's another football match. I am loving covering lunch break. Maybe I should try and cut a deal with Yaz. Throughout the course of the entire World Cup, I'll tell Yaz I'll do lunch break. And you can do after hours just so I can enjoy the games that are happening bright and early. Or maybe I should do it for group stage only, because after that it gets quite late, right? So maybe I'll try and cut a deal with her, see what she says. Anyway, now earlier I was talking about the fact that concerts for 2027, some of it are out already. We already know who's coming to Singapore. And if you like to plan early and secure your tickets, then let me just tell you about a concert that's happening in January. Now, if you haven't already heard, Westlife will be coming back to Singapore with their Westlife 25, the anniversary world tour. Now, after selling out their first show on the 16th of January, they were only going to come for one day. The legendary boy band will be performing an additional show at the Singapore Indoor Stadium on Sunday, the 17th of January, 2027 at 8 p.m. Now, if you do head on down to the concert, fans, you can look forward to classics like songs like If I Let You Go.

0: all know that one, don't we? Also, what about this one? My Love. So I say a little prayer and hope my dreams will take me there where the skies are blue. Yeah, and they're going to be performing all those classics alongside their new tracks from their latest album, 25, The Ultimate Collection. Now, tickets are priced from $138 to $328, excluding the booking fees. 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
7: Key exports in Singapore expanded strongly in May. Non-oil domestic exports rose 38.4% on year last month, the 9th straight month of expansion. 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Non-electronic exports also expanded by about 17.7%. Among key markets, exports to Taiwan, US and China rose substantially. Shipments to Indonesia fell over the period. Singapore will review its zero-waste master plan to boost recycling outcomes and extend the lifespan of Semakau landfill beyond 2035. It comes as Singapore's recycling rate for 2025 was 52%, below the 59% recorded in 2019 when the master plan was launched. The review will prioritise domestic recycling and how cleaner recyclables can be recovered. A total of 119 dengue cases were reported last week, the highest weekly total this year. Authorities are urging the public to eradicate mosquito breeding sources. As of this Monday, there are 12 active dengue clusters, with 4 classified as high risk. The cluster in the Countryside Road and Lentor Avenue area saw the most number of cases at 34. US President Donald Trump says an interim deal with Iran will rule out a nuclear weapon with a U.S. official adding the deal allows Tehran to sell oil upon signing. Mr. Trump said the full agreement would be made public in a formal setting in a few days. Vice President J.D. Vance and Iran's top negotiator Mohammad Bagheer Ghalibaf are expected to attend Friday's formal signing. You can get headlines anytime on CNA 938 and CNA.asia.
0: Just after 12 o'clock, it is lunchtime, and I've got to say, I'm having a ball of a time here in the studio because not only do I get to chat with you, I also get to watch football while doing it. It's amazing. Catherine Roberts here with you, yours for company right through to 2 p.m. We've got some great music on the way. For now, enjoy Lady Gaga, Born This Way.

0: Taylor Swift, that's Opalite right here on Class 95, the best mix of music. It is Catherine Roberts here with you, keeping you company right through to 2 p.m. That's right, I'm jumping in for Yaz just for today on your midweek Wednesday. Now, usually on my regular show, Mondays to Fridays, after hours, 8 p.m. through to midnight, we do a little something called our question of the night every single night. Now, I'm going to bring that over to lunch break right now, and I want to ask you, what is your favorite thing to do during your lunch break? That is our question of the afternoon. So tell me, whether you're in the office or you're working from home, you know, when you have your lunch break, what is your favorite thing to do? Let me know. Drop me a text, 912-59500. Send me a message. Send me a voice note. I am looking forward to your favorite thing to do during lunch. So let me know what that is, okay? Music-wise, on the way, got some Savage Garden in store. This one's To the Moon and Back. Oh yeah, I got some Pink coming through as well. But up next, how about David Guetta and some Sia? I'm bulletproof, nothing to lose. Far away, far away. Oh yeah, all that and more next.
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10: A traffic update from ICA. Heavy departure traffic at Woodlands Checkpoint due to tailback from Malaysia. Delays are expected and motorists are advised to check traffic conditions before embarking on their journey. Follow ICA Facebook for more updates.

I'm back right here on Class 95. The best mix of music. It is Catherine here with you on lunch break. Yours for company right through to 2 p.m. And, I hope you're having a great start to your lunch. Now, I did say earlier that I'm bringing our question of the night over from after hours to lunch break. And tonight's question, well, not tonight. See, like, I keep saying tonight because I'm so used to it. But this afternoon, we're talking about what is your favorite thing to do during lunch. Now, we got Yaya coming through. Yaya says, work from home lunch means I get to take a nap. I think you and probably the rest of us. We got another one coming through. You didn't quite leave a name. Oh, Serene. There you go. Serene says, hi, Kat. I love listening to Class 95 and all my favorite DJs.